0: La nuit ne dort jamais sur Radio Campus 90.8. 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Et surtout, restez à l'écoute.
1: I'm walking back up Howard Street after grabbing a quick coffee, and one of them stops me. The first thing I notice is his bloodied finger. The middle knuckle is scraped off almost to the bone, and whether it's an ointment or just a fresh wound, it shines in the morning sun.
2: Got a light?
1: He says, speaking around a mangled cigarette in his mouth. It's bent in three or four places, but it's more or less a whole one. A good score on his part. Like someone only had enough time for a drag or two before the bus came. I oblige, but just as I'm about to light it for him, I think the better of it when he reaches out to cup my hand. I hand him the lighter. It takes him a few desperate tries to get it lit, puffing too hard against each lick of flame before it can catch.
2: It busted?
1: Nah, it's brand new. Slow down. He doesn't believe me. So he shakes the lighter a couple of times and droplets of blood fly around us. I turn my head and take a quick couple of steps away and he shakes it again, drawing another flit of blood into the air. But I manage to get a better look at his finger. The knuckle, where the skin once was, is now a pooled divot of fresh pus and blood. He alternately wipes the finger on the back of his dirty trousers and tries to light the cigarette. Finally, he gets the thing lit, and smoke barrels out of the corner of his mouth. He takes another long drag and hands me the lighter, nodding his thanks. But I refuse and just tell him to keep it. This neighborhood's full of the addled and the sick, those who don't quite distinguish themselves beyond crazed oddities in the morning. Tangled, ratty hair, bleary-eyed and veering. He's one of the stragglers who couldn't get a bed for the night. One of those rousted from doorways, or a vehicle they managed to get into for a few hours of undisturbed lifestyle. One of them. The sorry and wandering screwball that startles you from around corners, muttering senselessly to himself, here feverish, here despondent or pissed off. It's a difficult thing to accept, let alone see every day. He nods again to get my full attention and keeps his hand behind his back.
2: Got a quarter?
1: No, I lie.
2: No? Oh, all right. Gotta go get paid then, he says.
1: What, you need a quarter to go get paid?
2: Want a dube?
1: A what? I'm not sure I heard him right. He pulls an imaginary joint from behind him and inhales sharply.
2: A dube,
1: he says, exhaling across my ear.
2: No.
1: He sizes me up now, his expression mixed with what seems like courage and a definite suspicion. This is the gambit. Am I a prick, or am I a nice guy? I pull my pack of cigarettes out and extend it to him, opened.
2: Yeah,
1: he says, relaxing his squint. This is the part I love because some will play it cool and take just one, as if to earn a brownie point. But he calls on that infamous sleight of hand and fails terribly. Go ahead, man, take another. It's all right. This time he bends at the knees and laughs, embarrassed. He keeps his bad finger politely out of the way and takes another smoke with his middle finger and thumb, a gesture that resembles the devil hand, which we both notice at the same time and have a nice chuckle about.
2: Yeah, man, he says. Rock on.
1: And puts the smokes gently into his coat pocket. I wish him luck and start to move on, but he calls me back.
2: Here,
1: he says, and holds out his hand. There's a nickel and a few pennies mixed with wet coffee grounds and a sliver of glinting cellophane. I put my hand up. It's okay. He insists. Nah, really, man, from me to you.
2: You sure?
1: I tell him it's time to go get paid.
2: What?
1: Go get paid, man. It's payday, right?
2: Yeah.
1: He looks down Howard and points.
2: Just a couple blocks down.
1: I don't know what's down there in the way of services. Lutheran Social is around the corner, in the opposite direction. I begin to tell him as much, but he's already on the move, pointing as he goes. His legs bowed, his footfalls floppy and erratic, like he's being pulled from a rope. At the corner of 7th Street, he stops and loses all objective. He begins to yell and rail and punch and kick. The phantoms are wheeling around him in the sun, effortlessly.

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I am the spirit, I am the guavi, sipping out of your coconut beverage in the Bahamas. Part of me mother, part of me father, I'm glad that you spilled a part of my fire starter. Along with niggas, bitches, and ballers, and people that look down on me like the

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Before I knew what this was. It was always you. It was always.

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An actress compares the LA oceanfront to Gaza. Never mentions the Rafah border. The cutoff of 2008 trucks. Neglects to mention body bags, rubble, or the Israeli snipers aimed at children.

undocumented avoid handouts framed in the halls of fascism. 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Everyone's worried about clean air. People can't filter this corruption. Maybe, maybe socialism is on its way. Look at us. Look at us who took the breeze for granted. Running faucet of dreams, mutual aid. Octavia Butler newscasting premonitions from a gravesite in Altadena. The ghosts of consequence stain the air.

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Everyone is living their life on Layway. 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Kidnapped by mass ice cold-blooded agents. SOS formation bodies near the Everglades. Gullible, low frequency. No research, no risk-taking. Four drunk travelers with bloodshot eyes sip on sweating beer cans just off the corner, waiting out the downtown protest. A trans woman in burgundy crop top with yellow geometric sunglasses and an ivory umbrella shielding the sun sips on iced tea from her straw. The universe is universing. The tow truck tricksters try to boot the tires of the people. Pawns peddling for the state. Every job can be undone by the will of the worker who sees fit to serve a good greater than petty personal pocket delusions. Troops are everywhere. A country torn apart, doom scrolling debris. The what can you do for me? Cash at me in my caption. Get over, get ahead. Culture, open tabs, generation in the echo chambers of greed. A bunch of individuals who want to go viral over commentary. All caps, baby boomer text threads. No spine having niggas. Dump as doorknobs. When people show you who they are, be

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The second we lose hope is a second that we lose, and living is the only thing we can choose. Live life, live with hope. Help your fellow one another, and we can make it out.

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1: Yeah, you wanted.

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This prosperity cost millions of people their lives. Now, not even the people who are the most spectacular recipients of the benefits of that prosperity are able to endure these benefits. This is the formula for a kingdom in decline.

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I hope this pain evaporates like rainfall in reverse. How we not going insane in a system of short work? We entertained, ain't we? Just get the stars in the frame. Tell our extras quiet on set, implying the threat. We not the same. A corner dog will always show his fangs. A corner office can't contain the range of a corner corporal in a corporate cage. We taking risks just to survive today, paid to play. Broken is expensive, niggas hoping for assistance in this.

hope this pain evaporates like rainfall in reverse. How we not going insane in a system of sure worth, we entertained, ain't we? Just get the stars in the frame, tell the extras quiet on set, implying the threat, we not the same. A corner dog will always show his fangs, a corner office can't contain the range of a corner corporal in a corporate cage. We taking risks just to survive today, paid to play. Broken is expensive, niggas praying for assistance in the

0: the rib of laughter, echoes of breath. Your voice survives all others like a draft of breeze in the veins. To be loved is to be tended to tenderly, truthfully floating in the swamp of eyes. Love is an allness, open-ended sky, bare arms, stenciled dreams, skinless and captured by the crevices of reach. Love is the hollow of the heart in the blood, the arch of feet toward a kiss, the mouth of an ellipsis.
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all of my soldiers greet me. 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I kill a pig in a white hooded suit on the low for my country. They got evil plans in the devil's hands, but I don't pray because I organize. They got new ways to impose strength, but I teach mine how to mobilize. 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

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Filipinas are no strangers to wielding our own power. Of all the privileges that exist in this world, none of which you may be a benefactor of, there is at least one you bear

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Now, not even the people who are the most spectacular recipients of the benefits of that prosperity are able to endure these benefits. This is the formula for a kingdom in decline.

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I hope this pain evaporates like rainfall in reverse. How we not going insane in a system of short work? We entertained, ain't we? Just get the stars in the frame. Tell the extras quiet on set, implying a threat. We not the same. A corner dog will always show his fangs. A corner office can't contain the range of a corner corporal in a corporate cage. We taking risks just to survive today, paid to play. Broken is expensive, niggas hoping for assistance.

0: And I wake or fate, I hope this pain evaporates like rainfall in reverse. How we not going insane in a system of short worth, we entertained, ain't we?
1: Just get the stars in the frame, tell the extras quiet on set, implying the threat, we not the same.
0: A corner dog will always show his fangs, a corner office can't contain the range of a corner corporal in a corporate cage.
1: We taking risks just to survive today, paid to play.
0: Broken is expensive, niggas praying for assistance.

0: What's the meaning of life to you, sir? And he's thinking about it.
1: The real meaning of life is money first, pussy second, and getting high third.
2: I know what life is. It's a magazine.
0: Very good.
2: 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I only got a nickel. That's life.
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0: Okay, great. Oopsie, I'm a fellow.

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Robbing and stealing from anyone better. He's always got a place to stay, and only his mouth to feed. Constant call for attention. Greed, filth, no humanity. He got a big crowd that loves him. He stole

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So I went down south. I went and I learned one set of microphones.